0: Dirty, she want do me dirty. Bad man love it dirty. Wine until you're dirty. Spit and kiss me dirty. She want love me dirty. Undercover dirty. Dirty, she want do me dirty. Bad man love it dirty. Wine until you're dirty. Spit and kiss me dirty. She want love me dirty. Undercover dirty.
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Came in drunk and I left sober. Gone to November, but it's only October. Sunny beaches, lobster mixed with okra. Yeah, Mr. Plenty Things, baddie bitch from Edinburgh. Yeah, Bruce Almighty, yeah. Without Jennifer. Let's just keep up the niceness. Those fruits ain't always the ripest. I wouldn't even like your help. Sometimes I don't even like myself. He got had up cussed. He's never had a girl. She got Birkin bags, eating bagger.

gone to November, but it's only October. Sunny beaches, lobster mixed with okra. Yeah, Mr. Plenty Tings, baddie bitch from Edinburgh. Yeah, Bruce Almighty, yeah. Without Jennifer.

once again back, it's the incredible. Guess the feeling wasn't indelible. Masticated up all the edibles, still ain't tripping. Apathy had to make out a body, the status quo. Avatar opportunity is creating the capital. And no cap, audiences are infinitely more valuable when they thinking they ugly and acting fat in them fashion. Kill yourself. Blue blocker chucks in a glowing screen. Blue baby bottles and soda stream. More pixel equal a brighter dream. You gotta function to know the scene. Still a dream killer. Straight edges learning how to lean. Silhouette is chilling with stilettos and a meme. Mug of something muddy, better hope it's stronger than caffeine. 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

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Cool enough to rock the metal skin like it was natural. Matter of fact, come on and touch it. Might be what you actually want. A waste of energy debating the mechanical for genitals when gender is so easily programmable. You know that. Beating it without leaving a bruise. Out your window, whatever you choose. Cameras are tracking your every move. So give them something that they could use. Modify energy with a click. Skin is impractical for a dick. What's a disease if you aren't sick? Consciousness is a memory stick. And that means that you can plug it in and feel what they believe. Drive it harder till you know them, you will never be relieved. In this moment at your fingertips is everything you need. In a world full of feeling for your impulses to feed. Long as you agree to

0: Overheat, let it breathe. 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
0: Eyes up in the sky so you can see them when you're on your back. 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Beautiful as stars, you got more bars on mobile, don't you now? Get what you want, whatever the place, better be ready to go. You are a perfect picture, pulled out from your memory, so this is what the face, you face a face all glistening and golden, showered and bright at the golden hour. In the middle of the golden city, so pretty, give all your power, because
1: I'm the one.

0: Yeah. The UK's youth star. Yeah.
1: Come to me, the man in the dark said. I will get to you. I will find you.
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